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1: Good morning, I'm Martin Vanderwood. A fragile ceasefire in the Middle East seems to be on the verge of collapse. Israel launched airstrikes targeting central and western Iran today after Tehran lobbed drones and missiles at Israel on Sunday. Iran says it carried out the attacks to retaliate for Israel's incursion into Lebanon. A 65-year-old motorcyclist from Barrie was among three people killed in a multi-vehicle crash over the weekend near Omimi, west of Peterborough. OPP say the crash Saturday evening involved a car and four motorcycles. Police say the driver of the car, an 18-year-old from Peterborough, was also killed, as was the operator of another motorcycle, a 72-year-old man from Dunchurch. A third motorcyclist, a man from Sudbury, is being treated in a Toronto trauma center. A fourth person suffered minor injuries. An ocean racing yacht arrives in Collingwood today, where it'll be spending the summer. Collingwood's Scott Scheuer plans to train on Georgian Bay to prepare for a three-month solo race around the world in 2028. His high-tech boat, Emira 4, is one of the most advanced monohull sailing vessels in the world. You can find out more at CanadaOceanRacing.com. Canada will have a new governor general today. 79-year-old Louise Arbour will be sworn in as the country's 31st Governor General, replacing Mary Simon. Arbour will give her first address to the nation as Governor General after her swearing in. And now sports.
2: I'm RJ Broadhead. Here's the morning sports. The Stanley Cup Final has had three straight one-goal games, with Vegas needing double overtime Saturday to take a 2-1 series lead on Carolina. Game 4 is tomorrow. The players voted Connor McDavid, the Ted Lindsay Award winner, as most outstanding player. The Toronto Marlies advanced to the AHL Championship. The Blue Jays took 2 of 3 from the Orioles and host the Phillies tonight. The Knicks won the first two games of the NBA Finals in San Antonio, and tonight host the first Finals game at Madison Square Garden since 1990. President Donald Trump has confirmed he will be there. The Toronto Tempo beat Chicago and improved to 6-5 on the season. The future of basketball in this country is bright after Canada defeated the United States to win the FIBA Under 18 Men's America Cup for the first time ever. The World Cup starts later this week. The Canadian squad arrived in Toronto yesterday afternoon. Their first match against Bosnia-Herzegovina is on Friday. That's sports. The forecast is next.
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1: Sunshine today, a high of 26. Clear skies tonight, the low near 14. Morning sun tomorrow with clouds and a good chance of showers in the afternoon. Also, the risk of a thunderstorm, high of about 29. Overcast on Wednesday, the chance of showers and a high of 30.
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6: Good morning, South Georgian Bay. 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

0: One Talk Talk, and it's my life. 14 minutes after 6. What a beautiful Monday morning. I'm the Hitman, back on your radio. Hope you had a great weekend. I did. 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
2: Good morning, I'm Martin Vanderwood. An ocean racing yacht arrives in Collingwood Harbor today. It's going to spend the summer in town. Collingwood's Scott Scheuer plans to train on Georgian Bay to prepare for a three-month solo race around the world in 2028. His high-tech boat, Emera 4, is one of the most advanced monohull sailing vessels in the world. A portion of the parking lot at the Thornbury Pier is going to be closed starting this week. The area is needed for a storage and staging area by a contractor working on the installation of a new outfall pipe for the Thornbury Wastewater Treatment Plant. The area will be closed until the completion of the project, estimated for late September or early October. Conservative leader Pierre Poilievre is expected to give a speech tonight about keeping Alberta in Canada. The speech in Calgary is expected to call on the Alberta government to create more policies to address concerns from separatists. Alberta will have a province-wide questionnaire in October asking if citizens want to start the legal process of separating from Canada. Prince William is putting a chunk of his royal estate on the market. The Duchy of Cornwall has listed a 600-acre farm in western England for nearly £7 million. The sale is part of a 10-year strategy to sell off 20% of the royal portfolio. Officials say the money will be reinvested into environmental and social projects. In sports, the Jays beat the Orioles 6-4, taking 2 of 3 in their weekend series. The Phillies are in town tonight. WNBA, the Toronto Tempo over Chicago 85-68. And the Stanley Cup final resumes tomorrow night with Vegas ahead of the Hurricanes 2-1. We'll check the forecast next.
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2: Sunshine today, a high of 26. Clear skies tonight, the low near 14. Morning sun tomorrow with clouds and a good chance of showers in the afternoon. Also, the risk of a thunderstorm, high of about 29. Overcast on Wednesday, the chance of showers and a high of 30.
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0: X 97.7, the Doobie Brothers in China Grove, 6:43 on a Monday morning with the Hitman. And I spent my entire weekend trying to clean my pool. It was driving me out of my mind. Everything kept breaking on me all weekend long. And as I was saying earlier this hour, if you're thinking about getting a pool and somebody says to you, oh, they're a lot of work, they're right. They are a ton of work. And you know what? When I put my pool in 22 years ago, didn't cost all that much to heat it. Now, you have to get a second mortgage.
1: Hey, Carlo, I know you're a contractor.
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0: Going to be another great day on the golf course. Lots of sunshine and a high of 26. Perfect. Sun and cloud tomorrow. It'll be maybe a shower or thunderstorm late in the afternoon and a high of about 29. Right now in Stayner, it's 11 with Bon Jovi on Max.
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2: Good morning, I'm Martin Vanderwood. A fragile ceasefire in the Middle East seems to be on the verge of collapse. Israel launched airstrikes targeting central and western Iran today after Tehran lobbed drones and missiles at Israel on Sunday. Iran says it carried out the attacks to retaliate for Israel's incursion into Lebanon. A 65-year-old motorcyclist from Barrie was among three people killed in a multi-vehicle crash over the weekend near Omimi, west of Peterborough. OPP say the crash Saturday evening involved a car and four motorcycles. Police say the driver of the car, an 18-year-old from Peterborough, was also killed, as was the operator of another motorcycle, a 72-year-old man from Dunchurch. A third motorcyclist, a man from Sudbury, is being treated in a Toronto trauma center. A fourth person suffered minor injuries. An ocean racing yacht arrives in Collingwood today, where it'll be spending the summer. Collingwood's Scott Scheuer plans to train on Georgian Bay to prepare for a three-month solo race around the world in 2028. His high-tech boat, Emira 4, is one of the most advanced monohull sailing vessels in the world. You can find out more at CanadaOceanRacing.com. A lawsuit has been launched to try to knock out a planned UFC event on the White House lawn. The planned mixed martial arts show is part of a party that Donald Trump is throwing for himself to mark his 80th birthday and the nation's 250th anniversary. The Public Integrity Project claims the event unlawfully uses a sacred national monument for private gain. Crews are already building a temporary 5,000-seat arena on the property. And now sports.
3: I'm RJ Broadhead. Here's the morning sports. The Stanley Cup Final has had three straight one-goal games, with Vegas needing double overtime Saturday to take a 2-1 series lead on Carolina. Game four is tomorrow. The players voted Connor McDavid, the Ted Lindsay Award winner, as most outstanding player. The Toronto Marlies advanced to the AHL Championship. The Blue Jays took two of three from the Orioles and host the Phillies tonight. The Knicks won the first two games of the NBA Finals in San Antonio, and tonight host the first Finals game at Madison Square Garden since 1990. President Donald Trump has confirmed he will be there. The Toronto Tempo beat Chicago and improved to 6-5 on the season. The future of basketball in this country is bright after Canada defeated the United States to win the FIBA Under-18 Men's America Cup for the first time ever. The World Cup starts later this week. The Canadian squad arrived in Toronto yesterday afternoon. Their first match against Bosnia-Herzegovina is on Friday. That's sports. The forecast is next.
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2: Sunshine today, a high of 26. Clear skies tonight, the low near 14. Morning sun tomorrow with clouds and a good chance of showers in the afternoon. Also, the risk of a thunderstorm, high of about 29. Overcast on Wednesday, the chance of showers and a high of 30.
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0: is Duran Duran, An Ordinary World. 17 minutes after 7 o'clock, what a beautiful Monday morning. How about some good news to start your week? Gas prices dropped 7 cents over the weekend.
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0: Nothing but sunshine all day long. High today of 26. Sunshine to start tomorrow. Increasing cloud as the day goes on. Chance of showers, maybe a thunderstorm late in the day and a high of 29. And then a 30% chance of showers and cloudy for Wednesday with a high of 30.

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1: Good morning, I'm Martin Vanderwood. An ocean racing yacht arrives in Collingwood Harbor today. It's going to spend the summer in town. Collingwood's Scott Scheuer plans to train on Georgian Bay to prepare for a three-month solo race around the world in 2028. His high-tech boat, Emera 4, is one of the most advanced monohull sailing vessels in the world. A portion of the parking lot at the Thornbury Pier is going to be closed starting this week. The area is needed for a storage and staging area by a contractor working on the installation of a new outfall pipe for the Thornbury wastewater treatment plant. The area will be closed until the completion of the project, estimated for late September or early October. Conservative leader Pierre Poilievre is expected to give a speech tonight about keeping Alberta in Canada. The speech in Calgary is expected to call on the Alberta government to create more policies to address concerns from separatists. Alberta will have a province-wide questionnaire in October asking if citizens want to start the legal process of separating from Canada. Prince William is putting a chunk of his royal estate on the market. The Duchy of Cornwall has listed a 600-acre farm in Western England for nearly £7 million. The sale is part of a 10-year strategy to sell off 20% of the royal portfolio. Officials say the money will be reinvested into environmental and social projects. In sports, the Jays beat the Orioles 6-4, taking 2 of 3 in their weekend series. The Phillies are in town tonight. WNBA, the Toronto Tempo over Chicago 85-68. And the Stanley Cup final resumes tomorrow night with Vegas ahead of the Hurricanes 2-1. We'll check the forecast next.
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1: Sunshine today, a high of 26. Clear skies tonight, the low near 14. Morning sun tomorrow with clouds and a good chance of showers in the afternoon. Also, the risk of a thunderstorm, high of about 29. Overcast on Wednesday, the chance of showers and a high of 30.
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9: Nothing but sunshine all day today and a high of 26. Sunshine tomorrow, increasing cloud as the day goes on. Maybe a shower or thunderstorm late in the day and a high up to 29. For Wednesday, cloudy, 30% chance of showers, and a high near 30. Outlook for Thursday.

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0: When he donated blood, some guy in a hazmat suit gave it back. That's weird, right? Apparently, his blood had eyes. They said you could see something swimming in his blood. 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
2: Good morning, I'm Martin Vanderwood. A fragile ceasefire in the Middle East seems to be on the verge of collapse. Israel launched airstrikes targeting central and western Iran today after Tehran lobbed drones and missiles at Israel on Sunday. Iran says it carried out the attacks to retaliate for Israel's incursion into Lebanon. A 65-year-old motorcyclist from Barrie was among three people killed in a multi-vehicle crash over the weekend near Omimi, west of Peterborough. OPP say the crash Saturday evening involved a car and four motorcycles. Police say the driver of the car, an 18-year-old from Peterborough, was also killed, as was the operator of another motorcycle, a 72-year-old man from Dunchurch. A third motorcyclist, a man from Sudbury, is being treated in a Toronto trauma center. A fourth person suffered minor injuries. An ocean racing yacht arrives in Collingwood today, where it'll be spending the summer. Collingwood's Scott Scheuer plans to train on Georgian Bay to prepare for a three-month solo race around the world in 2028. His high-tech boat, Emira 4, is one of the most advanced monohull sailing vessels in the world. You can find out more at CanadaOceanRacing.com. Canada will have a new Governor General today. 79-year-old Louise Arbour will be sworn in as the country's 31st Governor General, replacing Mary Simon. Arbour will give her first address to the nation as Governor General after her swearing in. And now sports.
3: I'm RJ Broadhead. Here's the morning sports. The Stanley Cup Final has had three straight one-goal games, with Vegas needing double overtime Saturday to take a 2-1 series lead on Carolina. Game 4 is tomorrow. The players voted Connor McDavid, the Ted Lindsay Award winner, as most outstanding player. The Toronto Marlies advanced to the AHL Championship. The Blue Jays took 2 of 3 from the Orioles and host the Phillies tonight. The Knicks won the first two games of the NBA Finals in San Antonio, and tonight host the first Finals game at Madison Square Garden since 1990. President Donald Trump has confirmed he will be there. The Toronto Tempo beat Chicago and improved to 6-5 on the season. The future of basketball in this country is bright after Canada defeated the United States to win the FIBA Under-18 Men's America Cup for the first time ever. The World Cup starts later this week. The Canadian squad arrived in Toronto yesterday afternoon. Their first match against Bosnia-Herzegovina is on Friday. That's sports. The forecast is next.
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2: Sunshine today, a high of 26. Clear skies tonight, the low near 14. Morning sun tomorrow with clouds and a good chance of showers in the afternoon. Also, the risk of a thunderstorm, high of about 29. Overcast on Wednesday, the chance of showers and a high of 30.
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0: on Bob Marley and the Wailers and Three Little Birds. 7 minutes after 8 o'clock, we say good morning on the telephone to Calvin. I'm going to get your last name wrong. I keep getting it wrong off the air. Trundo, okay. Is it?
1: Yes, it's all good. Callan.
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0: It's after 8 o'clock. What a beautiful Monday morning. The Hitman's on your radio. And I don't know if you've heard me mention this before. I was talking about it last week, actually. My phobia of bears. Every time I go up on the mountain, I'm always, every single time when I'm on the trail deep in the forest, I'm like, God, I hope there's no bears behind me or around me. I'm like constantly fear, you know, in fear that there's a bear somewhere nearby. And one of my good friends here in Collingwood, you may know him, Tony Sensenberger, the owner of Iron Skillet in Collingwood and the chief chef there. He has lived his entire life in Collingwood, used to hunt with his dad up on the mountain, and he's told me 100 times, Kenny, there are no bears in Collingwood. I'm like, no, dude, really, honestly, there are. I've heard reports of, like, for example, last week there was a report of a bear on a one of those trail cams down in Duntroon. And then other people on Facebook were saying, yeah, they've been spotted in Tiny and Wasaga Beach and various areas, Creemore. So bears are out there. And there was one spotted, check this out, at Poplar Side Road and High in Collingwood. That's like pretty much right in town. The Collingwood OPP would like to remind residents to use caution and keep a safe distance if you encounter this bear in the Poplar Road and High Street area. Now, he could have moved on to God knows where by now, but that's where he was on Saturday. Police are saying, do not approach the bear. No kidding. Be mindful when letting pets outside and keep them supervised. Don't leave garbage, pet food, or any other food sources outside that could attract the bear. Use noise, yell, clap, bang, pots to scare the bear away if it approaches. And stay alert and report any further sightings. If you see this bear, you can call the BearWise hotline, 1-866-514-2327.
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0: Well, what you see is what you get today. Nothing but sunshine and a high of 26. Tomorrow, a mix of sun and cloud, increasing cloud late in the day. Maybe a shower or thunderstorm late in the day. And the high tomorrow, about 29. Yeah. For Wednesday, cloudy with a 30% chance of showers and a high of 30.

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1: Good morning, I'm Martin Vanderwood. An ocean racing yacht arrives in Collingwood Harbor today. It's going to spend the summer in town. Collingwood's Scott Scheuer plans to train on Georgian Bay to prepare for a three-month solo race around the world in 2028. His high-tech boat, Emera 4, is one of the most advanced monohull sailing vessels in the world. A portion of the parking lot at the Thornbury Pier is going to be closed starting this week. The area is needed for a storage and staging area by a contractor working on the installation of a new outfall pipe for the Thornbury wastewater treatment plant. The area will be closed until the completion of the project, estimated for late September or early October. Conservative leader Pierre Poilievre is expected to give a speech tonight about keeping Alberta in Canada. The speech in Calgary is expected to call on the Alberta government to create more policies to address concerns from separatists. Alberta will have a province-wide questionnaire in October asking if citizens want to start the legal process of separating from Canada. Prince William is putting a chunk of his royal estate on the market. The Duchy of Cornwall has listed a 600-acre farm in Western England for nearly £7 million. The sale is part of a 10-year strategy to sell off 20% of the royal portfolio. Officials say the money will be reinvested into environmental and social projects. In sports, the Jays beat the Orioles 6-4, taking 2 of 3 in their weekend series. The Phillies are in town tonight. WNBA, the Toronto Tempo over Chicago 85-68. And the Stanley Cup final resumes tomorrow night with Vegas ahead of the Hurricanes 2-1. We'll check the forecast next.
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1: Sunshine today, a high of 26. Clear skies tonight, the low near 14. Morning sun tomorrow with clouds and a good chance of showers in the afternoon. Also, the risk of a thunderstorm, high of about 29. Overcast on Wednesday, the chance of showers and a high of 30.
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4: 833, we are joined on the phone this morning by the mayor of the town of Collingwood, Mayor Hamlin. Good morning, Mayor.
5: Well, good morning. How are you today?
4: Well, nice to talk to you again. It seems like just yesterday you were in the studio co-hosting the morning show.
5: Yes, that was a very interesting and fun opportunity. Well, thank you again.
4: You're very welcome. You did a great job. Lots to talk about this morning, including Collingwood celebrating National Indigenous History Month.
5: Yes. So, as you say, it's National Indigenous History Month, and we are going all out in Collingwood to recognize it and celebrate it. There is so much going on. We've got flags displaying in the second floor windows of Town Hall, including Inuit, First Nations, Métis. We've got a special pathway at Harborview Park with a series of interpretive signs sharing Indigenous teachings and imagery, just a quiet, meaningful learning experience. On June 10, we're having a free workshop at the Medicine Gardens. This is just beyond, as you're walking towards the bay, from our, what would you call it? Anyway, the Harborview Park area. There's a Métis installation going up June 20th at Harborview Park. And let's not forget the music. So, Solstice Songs Concert, which is where we'll celebrate National Indigenous Peoples Day, is happening right at the Shipyard's Amphitheater. There's an exhibit at the museum. We've got a special feature at the library. If you want to know all the details, have a look at our website and go to the events page. It's all there.
4: Now, the town is launching the next phase of planning for 84 Huron Ontario Street. This is that new public space right on Huron Ontario.
5: Yeah, exactly.
4: It's like an empty lot, and it's right beside one of the banks, isn't it?
5: That's exactly what it is.
4: Yeah.
5: Council decided to buy that in 2023. It was up for sale, and we thought we have an opportunity to get some open space downtown for public use that our downtown master plan said, you know, as we now know, we really need more of it. And it's been used as a temporary gathering space, and we've, you know, it's become active, well-loved, and we really want to make sure the space continues to serve all of us over the long term. So we've hired Envision Tatum. They're looking at how to formalize and design the space permanently. And there will be some opportunities to engage, of course. We always go to our public. So they're doing that right now. And if you don't mind getting involved, have a look again at our Engage page. There's a site for 84 Huron Ontario Street. But by the end of the summer, which is for us August the 22nd, there will be some design concepts available at the farmers market at the town's booth, and you can comment on the designs that are underway.
4: Is this a place you can go and have lunch, for example, if you work downtown?
5: Well, I think that's all the things that are going to be chatted about.
4: Yeah, can I make a suggestion?
5: Absolutely.
4: I've raised my hand. I don't know if you can see it. How about food trucks?
5: I'll put it on the list.
4: Okay, thank you. Just a suggestion. The town is introducing temporary free 3-hour parking on Huron Ontario Street. Tell us about that.
5: Yeah, so if you've been downtown recently, you've noticed there's lots of construction activity at the intersection of Huron Ontario and 6, which has affected some of the businesses around Hume Street. And so in order to just give a little extra support for those businesses during the construction, we've got free parking all along Huron Ontario Street until June the 30th.
4: So what do your parking meter people do when you get free parking? Are they just sitting around with their feet up, or?
5: So that's our bylaw enforcement people, and it turns out they have a long list
4: of other things they can attend
5: to. Okay. Yes. We respond to complaints only on our bylaw enforcement. So they're, you know, people have lots on their mind always.
4: Oh, I bet. One more thing to talk about this morning, a volunteer opportunity. You can apply to join the Town of Collingwood Advisory Committee.
5: Yeah, so we always are looking for people to join our volunteer committees. They really do good work. And we've got a couple opportunities right now. One is for a Trails and Active Transportation Committee. And, you know, if you want to play a role in supporting our trails, paths, cycling connections, this is for you. And you have to apply, well, let me just tell you when that is. June 30th is the deadline, so it's time to think about it. But there's lots of information available online, and it really does good work. The other one is our Affordable Housing Task Force, which is also one of our awesome committees, helping to shape housing solutions in our community. So right now, we're looking for someone who's community-minded, strong communicator, likes working collaboratively, because that's what this committee does. And if you have lived experience navigating affordable housing challenges, all to the better.
4: Nice. Did you hear about the bear spotting in Collingwood on Saturday?
5: I did hear that.
4: Yeah. High Street and Poplar Side Road.
5: I know. Where did it come from?
4: I'd probably up on the mountain, I would imagine, or maybe down south. I'm not really sure, but there are bears in the Collingwood area, so always be cognizant of that when you're biking or walking on the trails, I guess, right?
5: Yeah, and, you know, it's a black bear, of course, and so I think the main thing is make lots of noise.
4: You know,
5: they'll most likely go away.
4: They scare the bejesus out of me. I don't know what it is. My entire life I've had a fear of black bears. When I'm up on the mountain, I mean, I love going up there, but I'm always afraid. Oh, God, I hope there's not a bear in these forests here. And my good buddy who's the chef over at Iron Skillet, Tony Sensenberger, he grew up in Collingwood. He hunted with his dad up on the mountain. He's told me a million times, oh, Kenny, there's no bears in Collingwood. And he was wrong, so I just want to state that.
5: Well, just feel better there's not brown bears. I think those are the ones.
4: Or grizzlies.
5: Really worry about. Yeah. Black, just, you know, make lots of noise. You know, make noise when you're walking and so on. They don't want to engage.
4: And appear That's tall. What I'm told. That's what they make yourself tall.
5: Okay.
4: I don't think you could do that, could you? Sorry, Bear.
5: I mean, I can.
4: I'm just saying.
5: I can't so.
4: Okay. I better go. Thanks. Nice talking to you. You too.
5: Okay.
4: Bye-bye.
5: Bye-bye.
4: 20 minutes in front of 9 o'clock with Elton John, your song.

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0: It is going to be a beautiful day. Nothing but sunshine and a high of 26. Right now in Collingwood and Wasaga Beach, it's 15 degrees. Extreme.

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0: 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It's the Hit, man. What a beautiful Monday morning in South Georgian Bay. 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

0: 97.7, there's John Lennon and Imagine. It's the Hitman on a Monday morning. And I don't know about you, but I spent the entire weekend outside. Wasn't it nice to have some nice, kind of almost like summer-like weather over the weekend? It was real nice. And we're going to have a pretty nice week weather-wise as well. Some hot summer temperatures on the way. Details on that are coming up.
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2: And, like I said, it depends on what you're looking for.
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0: 97.7, there's Lighthouse and One Fine Morning. We're coming up on 10 o'clock. 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Over 97 minutes nonstop is on the way. The biggest hits of the 70s, 80s, and 90s are coming up. 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
4: Good afternoon. I'm Martin Vanderwood. Louise Arbour has been sworn in as Canada's new Governor General. The 79-year-old is a former Supreme Court Justice and UN High Commissioner for Human Rights. She replaces Mary Simon, who's been serving as the King's representative in Canada since 2021. Iran says it's done for now with airstrikes against Israel, but Tehran says it will launch more if Israel continues to attack Lebanon. The Israelis conducted attacks on Iran today after Iran fired missiles towards Israel late yesterday. All of this as Donald Trump demands both sides stop shooting. A 65-year-old motorcyclist from Barrie was among three people killed in a multi-vehicle crash over the weekend near Omimi, west of Peterborough. OPP say the crash Saturday evening involved a car and four motorcycles. Police say the driver of the car, an 18-year-old from Peterborough, was also killed, as was the operator of another motorcycle, a 72-year-old man from Dunchurch. A third motorcyclist, a man from Sudbury, is being treated in a Toronto trauma center. A fourth person suffered minor injuries. An ocean racing yacht is arriving in Collingwood today, where it will spend the summer. Collingwood's Scott Scheuer plans to train on Georgian Bay to prepare for a three-month solo race around the world in 2028. His high-tech boat, Himera 4, is one of the most advanced monohull sailing vessels in the world. You can find out more at CanadaOceanRacing.com. A portion of the parking lot at the Thornbury Pier is going to be closed starting this week. The area is needed for a storage and staging area by a contractor working on the installation of a new outfall pipe for the Thornbury Wastewater Treatment Plant. The area will be closed until the completion of the project, estimated for late September or early October. A lawsuit has been launched to try to knock out a planned UFC event on the White House lawn. The planned mixed martial arts show is part of a bash Donald Trump is throwing for himself to mark his 80th birthday and the nation's 250th anniversary. The Public Integrity Project claims the event unlawfully uses a sacred national monument for private gain. Crews are already building a temporary 5,000-seat arena on the property. In sports, the New York Knicks take a 2-0 series lead into Game 3 of the NBA Finals tonight, which moves to Madison Square Garden. In baseball, the Jays look for their third straight win. They begin a 3-game home set against Philadelphia. That's news and sports. The forecast is next.
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4: Sunshine today, the high about 26, clear tonight and a low near 14. Morning sun tomorrow with clouds and a good chance of showers in the afternoon. Also, the risk of a thunderstorm, high of 29. Overcast for Wednesday, chance of showers and a high of 30.
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0: Rocket Man on Max 97.7. Hello, how you doing? Happy Monday. It's Sarah Carmichael. I hope you had a wonderful weekend. Mine was good, though just not long enough because they never are. It was another blink and you miss it kind of weekend, at least for us. Last night, as we were kind of getting ready to head off to bed, Ryan's like, these days just fly way too fast. And it's true. It really is. And it seems to go into warp speed on the weekends. But whatever the case be, I hope your weekend was good regardless. Maybe you were working. Maybe you were out visiting. Maybe you were just lounging around, getting caught up on your Netflixing, whatever you were up to. I hope it was a good time. We've got the weather forecast coming up next and music from Honeymoon Suite on the way.
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2: Sunshine today, the high about 26, clear tonight and a low near 14. Morning sun tomorrow with clouds and a good chance of showers in the afternoon. Also, the risk of a thunderstorm, high of 29. Overcast for Wednesday, chance of showers and a high of 30.
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It's Beck and Loser on Max 97.7, playing the big hits of the 70s, 80s, and 90s. A ski resort in Finland is doing something unusual to promote itself. And I'll tell you what that is coming up. I have

0: Mitchell, Easy to Tame on Max 97.7. It's Sarah Carmichael. There's a ski resort in Finland, and they're doing something fairly unusual to promote themselves and to encourage people to come by. They're hosting a gold hunt. That's right. Somewhere at the resort, there is a gold bar that's been hidden. This gold bar is worth $23,000. Now, they're going to be giving out clues throughout the summer to entice people to start the hunt for the gold. And you don't need to dig it, okay? It's not going to be hidden somewhere. They obviously don't want people running around with shovels digging up the resort. It's a ski resort. And there is going to be a designated area for searching. So there are going to be parameters put in place. But imagine that, finding that gold bar worth $23,000. The folks over at Blue Mountain should think about doing something similar, right? Do some sort of a hunt. But obviously have the parameters because, I mean, Blue Mountain is massive, right? So they could potentially have a lot of different areas to hide things. But kind of a neat idea, encouraging people to come by the resort. And obviously when they're hunting for the gold, they're probably going to stop for lunch and stuff. So it does make sense from a marketing perspective. But, I mean, imagine winning. Imagine finding that gold bar. So cool.
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5: Sunshine today, the high about 26, clear tonight and a low near 14. Morning sun tomorrow with clouds and a good chance of showers in the afternoon. Also, the risk of a thunderstorm, high of 29. Overcast for Wednesday, chance of showers and a high of 30.
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2: I'm disappointed with the lack of originality when it comes to naming high school football teams, especially when it comes to animals. There are a trillion species on this planet. Only 9 are used for all sports. I can prove it right now. Go ahead and clap if your high school football team was the Eagles. Well, some Eagles here. All right. How about Bears? What are we, Bears? Wow. That guy thinks high school mattered. All right. I always do like to ask, though, anybody here come from a high school that had a unique team name? So nothing that's ever been used in, like, professional sports. What's that?
3: Buckaroos.
2: The Buckaroos? Everyone cheering just sounds like a condescending dad. There you go, Buckaroo. Yeah. Over here, somebody raise their hand politely. What was yours?
4: The
2: Russets? Okay. Russets are potatoes. Okay. Getting heckled by Wikipedia. Usually when I get heckled, someone's like, get off the stage. But you guys are like, here's some useful information. What else? The cavemen? Where are you from?
5: American Fork.
2: American Fork. All right. I don't know a thing about that. Dons?
5: Spanish Fork.
2: Spanish Fork. I feel like everyone here knows something but me. I don't understand all these utensil cities. The criminals? Are you from Spanish Fork too? I'm just guessing. I'm glad it made sense to you guys.
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Everybody Hurts on Max 97.7, playing the big hits of the 70s, 80s, and 90s. Consider yourself reminded to drink some water. You probably haven't had enough yet today. And also, unclear.

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0: is Everlong on Max 97.7. It's Sarah Carmichael. And this Saturday, the Ontario Comedy Fest will be coming to the Eddie Bush Memorial Arena, featuring the headliner, Jerry D. Now, you may know him as a comedian. He won Last Comic Standing. You may also know him as the star of the show Mr. D. And you may also know him as the current host of Family Feud Canada. He's been doing a lot of things, and he's a very well-known, very funny guy. And if you want to see him, he's going to be here in Collingwood on Saturday. Doors will open at 6 o'clock. They've got about 4 opening comics, I believe. It is going to be a night of laughs, and you can still get tickets. Go to OntarioComedyFest.com. You can also check out the CMG events page on Facebook.
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2: Sunshine today, the high about 26, clear tonight and a low near 14. Morning sun tomorrow with clouds and a good chance of showers in the afternoon. Also, the risk of a thunderstorm, high of 29. Overcast for Wednesday, chance of showers and a high of 30.
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remembers the good old days when flight attendants were called stewardess, the minimum wage was single digits, and marijuana was illegal. 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

0: night, the Wasaga Beach Cruisers are having a cruise night. This runs every Monday at the Stonebridge Gazebo across from the Walmart parking lot until September 1st. It'll run Mondays from 4 to 8. They showcase a diverse and exciting collection of the best cruisers cars. Now, obviously, it'll be weather permitting. 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
10: Sunshine today, the high about 26, clear tonight and a low near 14. Morning sun tomorrow with clouds and a good chance of showers in the afternoon. Also, the risk of a thunderstorm, high of 29. Overcast for Wednesday, chance of showers and a high of 30.
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0: Tears for Fears, Head Over Heels on Max 97.7, playing the big hits of the 70s, 80s, and 90s. It's Sarah Carmichael, and this month is Pride Month. And you may know that Collingwood Pride does have their event coming up in July. So they have a festival that runs July 11th and 12th, and that includes a Pride Parade. Now, applications are still open if you want to be part of the parade. You have until June 19th. To send in your application. They're also looking for content creators, photographers, videographers, storytellers to help capture the community of Pride Collingwood. 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

0: is Opportunities on Max 97.7, playing the big hits of the 70s, 80s, and 90s. A big thank you to all who joined the first annual Highway of Heroes ride. It started at Base Borden and they ended off at the Collingwood Legion branch number 63 yesterday. A big thank you again to those who participated in the ride and all who were out to meet them as they arrived in Collingwood and check out all of their cool bikes. Definitely, it was a sight to see.
1: Well, I don't hate my parents. 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

The best mix of the 70s, 80s, and 90s. Because we can't afford the rights to the 2000s. Who knew the 2000s were so greedy? 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

0: Twisted Sister, We're Not Gonna Take It on Max 97.7. It's Sarah Carmichael. Good afternoon. This week at Stainer's Music Market and Park It, it is Bike Night, celebrating cycling, outdoor recreation, and active living in the community. Whether you're an avid cyclist or simply looking for a fun night out, explore the market, connect with local vendors, and enjoy all the other festivities at Station Park. So this will be on Thursday. Market runs from 4:30 to 8. And then the live music this week from The Mugs starts at 7, runs till 9. Bring a lawn chair, bike over if you live close enough, and enjoy an evening with your family and friends. 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
2: Sunshine today, the high about 26, clear tonight and a low near 14. Morning sun tomorrow with clouds and a good chance of showers in the afternoon. Also, the risk of a thunderstorm, high of 29. Overcast for Wednesday, chance of showers and a high of 30.
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Steppenwolf, Born to Be Wild on Max 97.7, playing the big hits of the 70s, 80s, and 90s. Music from Ace of Base is coming up, but first, Bon Jovi.

0: See, I'm Not in Love on Max 97.7. It's Sarah. A Collingwood resident is hoping his training on Georgian Bay this summer will take him around the world in 2028 and across the finish line in one of the toughest sporting challenges on the planet. Scott Scheuer will be the only Canadian competing in the Vendee Globe 2028. This is a three-month solo race around the world in the southernmost oceans. Now, it is something that is very challenging. It's more or less the Formula One of the sailing world. And this month, he's actually inviting people to check out his boat, which will be in the Collingwood Harbor. Now, this is the same boat he's going to be racing in this Vendee Globe 2028. Now, he did learn to sail right here on Georgian Bay, and so he's coming back with one of the fastest offshore racing boats in the world to keep learning again. The boat is one of about 40 in his class on the planet, currently holding the world record for furthest distance traveled in 24 hours on the ocean. It can hit speeds of over 70 kilometers an hour, which is pretty wild. Now, if you're interested in getting more details about Scott and about the competition that he's going to be taking on, you are more than welcome to check out the website CanadaOceanRacing.com/events. Okay, CanadaOceanRacing.com/events.
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6: Sunshine today, the high about 26, clear tonight and a low near 14. Morning sun tomorrow with clouds and a good chance of showers in the afternoon. Also, the risk of a thunderstorm, high of 29. Overcast for Wednesday, chance of showers and a high of 30.
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0: Big hits of the 70s, 80s, and 90s. In case you were wondering, because I was, local live lunch will be returning to downtown Collingwood starting on June 24th. Now, if you're not familiar with this, basically downtown on Wednesdays, they do a lunchtime concert and they have restaurants that are serving lunch. 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It does happen in Sheffer Court. And the first one will be coming up on June 24th, which is just over 2 weeks. So just over 2 weeks from this week. Yeah, that makes sense, doesn't it? Go to CollingwoodDowntown.com to get more details. It will run every week starting June 24th until the end of August. Have a great rest of your day. I hope that you can stick around because Rob's coming in after 3 and Rod will be in after that. I'll be back tomorrow at noon. Take care.
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1: Four Non-Blondes on Max 97.7, the big hits of the 70s, 80s, and the 90s. Good Monday afternoon. Rob Matice along with you till 6 o'clock this evening. Another beautiful day. Look at that. Blue skies, sunshine. Yes, please. This is getting to be a regular thing. Kind of like it. Speaking of regular things, music news coming up this hour. Social media status of the day as well. Eagles are up next, but first, the band and the wait on Max.

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1: Keep an eye out for our summer community cruiser this year. We have a great big cargo van. It's massive. You won't be able to miss it. It's like a rolling billboard. It's going to be out every weekend at all the cool events. Giselle is our new summer cruiser reporter this year. She's looking forward to seeing everyone. She'll have some swag to hand out as well if you can catch her. She's pretty quick, though. Like, there's a ton of events. She's on the move. 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
2: Sunshine today, the high about 26. Clear tonight and a low near 14. Morning sun tomorrow with clouds and a good chance of showers in the afternoon. Also, the risk of a thunderstorm, high of 29. Overcast for Wednesday, chance of showers and a high of 30.
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tiny dancer, just a wee little tiny dancer. Elton John on Max 97.7, the big hits of the 70s, 80s, and 90s. Prince's Estate and Stevie Nicks are in music news. We'll get to that, plus the social media status of the day for a Monday. Here's Loverboy, loving every minute of it on Max.

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1: Music news time. Prince's estate has dropped an unreleased song called Stone. It dropped it this past Friday. It's a 1995 recording taken from the archives. It's going to be on a 10-song album called Timeless, which is dropping August the 28th. The track list spans from 1977 to 2016. It's the first time a collection of Prince songs has included every iconic phase of his career. Looking forward to that. Also, Stevie Nicks is in music news. She made a major donation to the University of Southern California to help them reach a $3 million fundraising goal for an endowed chair of the Keck School of Medicine. This is all at USC, of course. It's the honored Dr. Joseph Sugarman. Now, this is Nicks' longtime ear, nose, and throat specialist. She actually credits him with keeping her legendary pipes healthy through late nights on the road, years of touring, and hours in the recording studio.
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9: Sunshine today, the high about 26, clear tonight and a low near 14. Morning sun tomorrow with clouds and a good chance of showers in the afternoon. Also, the risk of a thunderstorm, high of 29. Overcast for Wednesday, chance of showers and a high of 30.
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2: Good afternoon. I'm Matt Sittler. The town of Wasauga Beach is welcoming $20,000 from the province to expand one of the community's most anticipated fall events. Returning October 3rd to 4th at Klondike Sports Park, the mayor's charity Ram Rodeo and Hootenanny Fall Festival has become a major regional attraction. It draws thousands from across the province for a weekend of live entertainment, professional rodeo action, family activities, artisan vendors, food trucks, and more. The funding will support expanded family programming, new midway attractions, upgraded accessibility features, and enhanced visitor amenities. Barrie police are investigating the discovery of human remains at Bursey Park. A worker made the discovery on Friday. The remains have been sent to the Center of Forensic Sciences in Toronto for further analysis. Prince William is putting a piece of his royal estate on the market. He's listed a 600-acre farm in western England for nearly £7 million. The sale is part of a 10-year strategy to sell off 20% of the historic royal portfolio. Officials say the money will be reinvested into environmental and social projects. A lawsuit's been launched to try to knock out a planned UFC event on the White House lawn. The planned mixed martial arts show is part of a bash Donald Trump's throwing for himself to mark his 80th birthday and the nation's 250th anniversary. The Public Integrity Project claims the event unlawfully uses a sacred national monument for private gain. Crews are already building a temporary 5,000-seat arena on the property. And Conservative leader Pierre Poilievre will give a speech tonight on keeping Alberta in Canada. Poilievre will give his speech in Calgary, where he's expected to call on the Alberta government to create more policies to address concerns from separatists. Alberta will have a province-wide questionnaire this October, asking if citizens want to start the legal process of separating from Canada. In sports, the Jays play the Phillies tonight. Details on these stories and more can be found at our website. Your weather forecast is up next.
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2: Clear skies tonight, the low near 14. Increasing cloudiness tomorrow with a high of 26. Cloudy with scattered showers Wednesday with a high of 30, the low near 18.
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Bryan Adams needs somebody. On Max 97.7, we are the big hits of the 70s, 80s, and 90s. Rob Matthys along with you after 4 o'clock on a Monday afternoon. I guess it's evening, early evening. When does evening start? I never know that. I should look that up. Is it 5 o'clock, 6? Anyway, it's just after 4. We're getting there. Coming up this hour, well, of course, we're going to look at today's news headlines. Plus, well, I got some staggering numbers on the amount of pizzas that we eat in North America. We're going to get to that later on as well. Here's the Four Seasons, December 1963. Oh, what a night on Max.

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4: Sunshine today, the high about 26, clear tonight and a low near 14. Morning sun tomorrow with clouds and a good chance of showers in the afternoon. Also, the risk of a thunderstorm, high of 29. Overcast for Wednesday, chance of showers and a high of 30.
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5 long years on Max 97.7, the big hits of the 70s, 80s, and 90s. I haven't quite been here 5 long years yet. I think we're working on 4, though. Can you believe it? I've been here for 4 years. Oh, man. It is Rob Matice along with you, babbling. Just babbling onward. News headlines coming up this hour, and pizzas. We eat a lot of them. Those stats coming up. Here's Outfield on Max.

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4: Sunshine today, the high about 26, clear tonight and a low near 14. Morning sun tomorrow with clouds and a good chance of showers in the afternoon. Also, the risk of a thunderstorm, high of 29. Overcast for Wednesday, chance of showers and a high of 30.
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1: Well, a study shows that the Mediterranean diet is overall the most effective and the safest. I'm still trying to find a diet that lets me eat honey buns. Buns.
0: Rob's Brief.
1: Well, even the Pope isn't immune to customer service headaches. Pope Leo, who lives modestly and receives only a small stipend as leader of the Catholic Church, recently received an unexpected windfall. It's a forgotten PayPal balance worth $8.65. Of course, this was accumulated before he was a Pope. Leo said that he had tried to resolve the problem over the phone, but was disconnected by customer service. Now, I don't know about you, but a papal PayPal was not on my 2026 bingo card.
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3: Good afternoon. I'm Matt Sittler. The town of Wasaga Beach is welcoming $20,000 from the province to expand one of the community's most anticipated fall events. Returning October 3rd to 4th at Klondike Sports Park, the mayor's charity Ram Rodeo and Hootenanny Fall Festival has become a major regional attraction. It draws thousands from across the province for a weekend of live entertainment, professional rodeo action, family activities, artisan vendors, food trucks, and more. The funding will support expanded family programming, new midway attractions, upgraded accessibility features, and enhanced visitor amenities. Barrie police are investigating the discovery of human remains at Bursey Park. A worker made the discovery on Friday. The remains have been sent to the Center of Forensic Sciences in Toronto for further analysis. Prince William is putting a piece of his royal estate on the market. He's listed a 600-acre farm in western England for nearly £7 million. The sale is part of a 10-year strategy to sell off 20% of the historic royal portfolio. Officials say the money will be reinvested into environmental and social projects. A lawsuit's been launched to try to knock out a planned UFC event on the White House lawn. The planned mixed martial arts show is part of a bash Donald Trump's throwing for himself to mark his 80th birthday and the nation's 250th anniversary. The Public Integrity Project claims the event unlawfully uses a sacred national monument for private gain. Crews are already building a temporary 5,000-seat arena on the property. And Conservative leader Pierre Poilievre will give a speech tonight on keeping Alberta in Canada. Poilievre will give his speech in Calgary, where he's expected to call on the Alberta government to create more policies to address concerns from separatists. Alberta will have a province-wide questionnaire this October, asking if citizens want to start the legal process of separating from Canada. In sports, the Jays play the Phillies tonight. Details on these stories and more can be found at our website. 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
3: Clear skies tonight, the low near 14. Increasing cloudiness tomorrow with a high of 26. Cloudy with scattered showers Wednesday with a high of 30, the low near 18.
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Tears for Fears and Shout on Max 97.7, the big hits of the 70s, 80s, and the 90s. Good afternoon. My name is Rob Matthijs with you till 6 this evening. Still to come this hour, let's see. Oh, what the fact? We got to do some random trivia. We'll get to that before you know it. Plus, there's an early week farmer's market on the go. We'll tell you all those details as well. Here's Under Your Spell. 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
2: Sunshine today, the high about 26, clear tonight and a low near 14. Morning sun tomorrow with clouds and a good chance of showers in the afternoon. Also, the risk of a thunderstorm, high of 29. Overcast for Wednesday, chance of showers and a high of 30.
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Old Time Rock and Roll. 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That's like a guaranteed wedding song still. Bob Seger and the Silver Bullet Band on Max 97.7. The big hits of the 70s, 80s, and 90s. Random trivia still to come this hour. We call it What the Fact. 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
3: Yeah. I'd like to welcome the Hive Restaurant and Pub as a new sponsor for What the Fact. They've got a music bed and everything. You're not messing around anymore. Here we go. What the Fact? When you become really close to someone, you can hear their voice in your head when you read their texts. That's true. What the Fact? Botox was initially developed as a treatment for cross eyes. I don't know how that would work. What the Fact? People who regularly play video games apparently are faster at making real-life decisions. you know what? I can see that. Especially like online poker players, when they're actually playing in real time in front of other people, they tend to act pretty quickly. Last one, what the Fact? A study found that people spend more time searching for lost items in an uncluttered areas than in messy areas. So there you go. That's my excuse for staying messy. I can find stuff easier, faster.
0: Have you caught the buzz? 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
10: Sunshine today, the high about 26, clear tonight and a low near 14. Morning sun tomorrow with clouds and a good chance of showers in the afternoon. Also, the risk of a thunderstorm, high of 29. Overcast for Wednesday, chance of showers and a high of 30.
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0: Bearcat with David Wilcox on Max 97.7, the big hits of the 70s, 80s, and 90s. Kenny the Hitman this morning mentioned that there was a bear in, spotted in Collingwood the other day. I don't know if that's true or not. Sometimes he makes stuff up. My name is Rob Tyson. I'm done. I'm out of here. I'm already running out of things to talk about. Rockin' Rod West is patiently waiting for after the 6 o'clock news. He'll keep you busy until 9 o'clock tonight. Have a great night. Behave yourselves. If you don't behave yourselves, send me a picture. And remember, if opportunity doesn't knock, build a door.
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2: Good evening. I'm Matt Sittler. Barrie police are investigating the discovery of human remains at Bursey Park. A worker made the discovery on Friday. The remains have been sent to the Center of Forensic Sciences in Toronto for further analysis. Prince William is putting a piece of his royal estate on the market. He's listed a 600-acre farm in western England for nearly £7 million. The sale is part of a 10-year strategy to sell off 20% of the historic royal portfolio. Officials say the money will be reinvested into environmental and social projects. A lawsuit's been launched to try to knock out a planned UFC event on the White House lawn. The planned mixed martial arts show is part of a bash Donald Trump's throwing for himself to mark his 80th birthday and the nation's 250th anniversary. The Public Integrity Project claims the event unlawfully uses a sacred national monument for private gain. Crews are already building a temporary 5,000-seat arena on the property. And Conservative leader Pierre Poilievre will give a speech tonight on keeping Alberta in Canada. Poilievre will give his speech in Calgary, where he's expected to call on the Alberta government to create more policies to address concerns from separatists. Alberta will have a province-wide questionnaire this October, asking if citizens want to start the legal process of separating from Canada. In sports, the Jays play the Phillies tonight. Details on these stories and more can be found at our website. Your weather forecast is up next.
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2: Clear skies tonight, the low near 14. Increasing cloudiness tomorrow with a high of 26. Cloudy with scattered showers Wednesday with a high of 30, the low near 18.
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class, Tiger. Something new that's not so healthy? Maybe? They call it Kool-Aid Pineapple. Yeah, I'll tell you more about that in just a bit. Aerosmith Now on Max.

0: 97.7, Edwin Collins, a gal like you. Depeche Mode back there, too. It's rocking right here on a Monday night. Hope you had a great weekend. Did you have a good weekend? Man, it was a busy weekend. They had the Orangeville Blues and Jazz Fest went down Friday for the classic cars. Saturday, I was at the rodeo and at the fairgrounds. Yesterday was the big highway hero ride. A couple hundred bikes came out. That was... Wow, just been, I'm tired. I need a day off now to relax. Oh, well. Forecast coming up. A flashback from Patrick Hernandez. And remember when pineapple used to be a healthy choice, right? Well, social media found a way to fix that. The new viral food trend, it's called Kool-Aid pineapple. People are taking chunks of pineapple, then soaking them in Kool-Aid drink mix. Yeah. Remember last year they had the Kool-Aid pickles? Kool-Aid pickles? Yeah. Well, they had pickles soaked in Kool-Aid. But now it is the new trend. Apparently this is a thing down in the South. It's a bit of a treat. You take pineapple, which are in jars, you know, packed in its juices kind of thing, and you put in a packet of Kool-Aid powder. Stir it up. Then it looks like a science project.
1: Is it supposed to be blue?
0: You know, whatever flavor you put in that. Some folks say it tastes pretty good. Others, well, time to go see the dentist after that. Yeah. They take some nutritious pineapple and turn it into something dentists recommend against. Yes. So, if we soak pineapple in any more sugar, I think it's officially like one ingredient away from being a gummy bear or something.
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3: Clear skies tonight, the low near 14. Increasing cloudiness tomorrow with a high of 26. Cloudy with scattered showers Wednesday with a high of 30, the low near 18.
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0: 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Looks like Mickey D's is catching up. It's going to be using some AI-powered tools and adding that drive-through voice. Some places have it already. 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Yeah, it's not bad for a company that's run by a clown. But don't be surprised next time the you try to take over a cheeseburger or something like that. Sorry, the Wi-Fi's down. Try again later.
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7: Clear skies tonight, the low near 14. Increasing cloudiness tomorrow with a high of 26. Cloudy with scattered showers Wednesday with a high of 30, the low near 18.
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0: Trooper and the Bright White Sports Car. Speaking of, it is Monday, the Watsaga Beach Cruiser Cruise Night every Monday over at Stonebridge Gazebo there in the parking lot across from Walmart. Yeah, it's on now to 8 o'clock. Come and check out some of the great classic cars and all the cruisers are there. So check it out. Take some pictures. Yeah, that's tonight on right now in Watsaga Beach. Tomorrow night, if you're on the motorcycle, it's bike night over the Fish Bar. 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Yeah, get out there. Get some on ya.
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0: 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Whenever I say Elmo's fire, I think Elmo the puppet.
1: Hello.
0: Yeah, that thing. But that's just me. It's Rock and Rod here on Monday Night Forecast. Hot, hazy, humid. That's the forecast for the whole week. That's coming up. Some Joe and Jet on the way. 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So AI will make some pictures. 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Because buying one camping chair means you need a wilderness survival starter kit, right? 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It's marked delivered yesterday. 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
3: Clear skies tonight, the low near 14. Increasing cloudiness tomorrow with a high of 26. Cloudy with scattered showers Wednesday with a high of 30, the low near 18.
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0: Elton John, Candle in the Wind, Max 97.7. Great track. Hey, it's Rod West. The hot and sticky forecast coming up. Great track from Simple Minds coming by. I love these criminals are getting creative today. Here's this thief, robbed a yoga studio, and then his getaway car was one of those self-driving cars. He used that as a getaway. One of you got a 5-star rating on that one. But yeah, driving one of the Waymo cars, they call them, right? I guess the car got way more than it bargained for. Sorry.
1: Hey, Carlo, I know you're a contractor.
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1: Let's say I want to go to a good hardware store. Where should I go?
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1: So, if I'm getting it, BMR is pretty much your pick?
2: Like I said, it depends on what you're looking for.
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10: Clear skies tonight, the low near 14. Increasing cloudiness tomorrow with a high of 26. Cloudy with scattered showers Wednesday with a high of 30, the low near 18.
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0: goes Neil Young, title track from Harvest Moon, Max 97.7. All right, after the break, that Pina Colada song is coming up. Actually, I'd love to have one of those right about now. That would hit the spot. Do you like playing cards? Euchre in particular? The Wasaga Beach Lions Club's annual Euchre Tournament coming up this coming Saturday at the Recplex. Yeah, we're going to be start dealing the cards starting at 6:30 till 10 at the Recplex. Over $500 in cash and prizes to win. Yeah, this Saturday, the Recplex. Euchre.
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7: South Georgian Bay's biggest hits of the 70s, 80s, and 90s. Hey, you never know what's coming up next. Trouble is, neither do we. Max 97.7. Ah, I think you're going to love this one.